Dit is Omroep Venlo. I know it's weird to say this, but I've been thinking about it lately. Reminiscing about us in Vegas, drinking like we're famous. Man, those days were crazy.

harvest left no food for you to eat. You cannibal, you meat eater, you see. But I have seen the same, I know the shame in your defeat.

0: underground.
1: Classics, hits, and songs from the region.
2: De klassiekers van toen, de hits van nu.